0: Antena Caro, per escoltar música com aquesta.
1: I'm sorry. Are you crying?
2: I can't believe it.
1: God, that's pathetic.
3: Let him know.
1: Man, you gotta pick yourself up.
3: Tell him.
1: Because you look good. And I wouldn't just say that.

0: antes.
1: Sí, claro.
0: No para ni per fer la migdiada. Oh, Tere Caro, obert sempre per vacances.
2: I keep seeing you lately, singing your favorite songs out loud, and it's making me go crazy. Wish that I could take you out, oh, I can't afford it, but I can write a song and record it.